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tonight. We've got Morgan Wallen on the way. So is Kenny Chesney and Nate Smith. But right now, here's Lady A with Need You Now on 93.7 The Bull, number one for New Country.

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all day long. Tomorrow, we will give you more chances of possibly winning some money with the Great American Fill-Up on 93.7 The Bull, number one for new country. 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

0: Luke Combs on 93.7 The Bull, number one for New Country. I'm burning in for Yaya tonight. She's taking a couple of days off. Now, did the Cardinals' Jordan Walker become a star last night on the national stage? What a home run derby. That was absolutely amazing. The first Cardinal ever to win the home run derby, which is amazing considering we had McGuire and Pujols. Some people are even saying it was the greatest home run derby of all time. Barry Bonds, of all people, is the one that said that. That's just incredible. What a great performance from Jordan Walker last night. Jason Aldean is coming up next on 93.7 The Bull, number one for New Country.
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13: Here's your weather impact forecast from 5 on your side. Mostly clear overnight, upper 60s, low 70s. It's seasonably warm the next few days. South of St. Louis, a chance for a spot shower or thunderstorm Wednesday. And all areas will have a chance for an afternoon shower or thunderstorm Thursday or Friday. But it's scattered. And otherwise, it's warm, muggy. Typical July, low 90s for highs, 70s for lows. That is your weather impact forecast. I'm Chief Meteorologist Scott Connell.
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number one for New Country, 93.7 The Bull. I'm Vern, covering for Yaya tonight. She will be back later this week. It is time for our iHeart Country On The Verge artist. Here's Stella Lefty with Boston on 93.7 The Bull.

0: I Can't Love You Anymore. That is Elle Langley and Morgan Wallen together on 93.7 The Bull, number one for New Country. Yaya taking a few days off. My name is Vern, and today is National Mac and Cheese Day. I absolutely love mac and cheese. Did you know Kraft macaroni and cheese came out during the Great Depression? And today they actually sell nearly 1 million boxes a day. How incredible is that? And it is absolutely delicious. I'm sorry. I like it better than anything else. Tyler Hubbard coming up next on 93.7 The Bull, number one for New Country.
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Tyler Hubbard on 93.7 The Bull, number one for New Country. 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

Turn this truck around. That is Jordan Davis on 93.7 The Bull, number one for New Country. I'm Vern in for Yaya. 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

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Twix is about to come out with a new candy bar. Not so sure about this one. I'll tell you more about it in two more songs on 93.7 The Bull. But you got Parmalee now with Take My Name. Take.

0: latest from Kane Brown. That is Woman on 93.7 The Bull, number one for Duke Country. I'm Vern in for Yaya tonight. She'll be back later on this week. Now, I'm a big fan of a Twix candy bar. I think the salted caramel might be my favorite flavor. The snickerdoodle one is not bad either. But they're about to come out with a new flavor in the United States that's been big in the UK for a long time. And I'm not so sure about this one. It's called the Banoffee Bar. It's banana and toffee together. Not so sure how I feel about that one. You can hit me up on the Talkback mic on the free iHeartRadio app. Let me know what you think about it. Would you try that thing? A Banoffee Twix bar? We got Morgan Wallen coming up next on 93.7 The Bull.
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to the Bull Float Trip. Before that is David Lee Murphy with a throwback, Dust on the Bottle on 93.7 The Bull, with another artist who's been to the Bull Float Trip. There's Lauren Elena with Chase Matthew. It's All My Exes.

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1: Where

We have more chances for you to win some money with the Great American Philip all day long tomorrow on 93.7 The Bull. 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

am so excited to see this guy at the 23rd annual Bull Flow Trip presented by Surfside. His name is Jacob Hackworth. He's written tons of songs for other artists. Here he is now with What Took You So Long. You told

0: at 6 a.m. A fun nostalgic game, especially if you grew up in the 90s. I'll play you a sound from that decade. 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

0: Be By You. That is Luke Combs on 93.7 The Bolt, number one for New Country. Who saw Luke Combs at the Bull Flow Trip? We've had some big name artists at the Bull Flow Trip, and this year is no different. 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We got a DJ club set from Dustin Lynch. 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Walker Montgomery there, Jacob Hackworth, Taylor Austin Dye, Mark Perkins, and of course, Soup is back once again. 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

Look for clear skies with a low around 71 tonight. Lots of sunshine tomorrow, back near 93. You got Shaboozy now with good news on 93.7 The Bull.

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That is Rethink Some Things. That's got a little blues feel to it. I like it. Morgan Wallen now, Wasting on You on 93.7 The Bull, number one for New Country. Those two guys still say they're working on a collaboration together. We'll have to wait and see.

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6: It's Wednesday, everybody. Show number 1650. It's After Midnight. I'm your host, Granger Smith. We made it halfway through the work week. Here we go. I've got some good news headed your way, so stay tuned for that. I've also got some Nashville news. New stories about your favorite stars out there in Nashville with Dan Hudson. All this here mixed with a bunch of good country music. And I'm with you till the sun comes up, and it begins right here. It's After Midnight. It's Wednesday. Let's go.

93.7 The Bull, number one for new country. I think I know how to get your Wednesday started off on the right foot, and that is with some good news. If you hang on two songs, I'll share some with you. Playing.

0: Okay, talk about losing it all in a flash. Literally. A lightning strike hit student Bella Savannah's apartment, and she lost everything. No renter's insurance, no family nearby, just devastating. But here's the amazing part. Mike Horn, who had furniture left from his late wife's store, stepped in and refurnished her entire new apartment. Bella's beyond grateful, and Mike just hopes that his act of kindness inspires others to lend a hand when people are down. That is good news.
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Number one for New Country, 93.7 The Bull. So I got a topic I want to discuss next hour. What is something you wish was still done the old-fashioned way? 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
1: Hey, Granger. Mike got a social circle in Georgia. We love what you do. I'm a truck driver for around Atlanta. Keep doing what you do, man.
0: Hey, I appreciate that, buddy. Thank you for listening. You know

0: 93.7 The Bull, number one for new country. Stick around. Ann Hudson is coming up with the latest buzz from Nashville. Ann, give us a tease of what you got coming up.
1: Ranger, you remember we were talking about that Bunny XO abruptly took down her entire podcast talking about her divorce from Jelly Roll? Well, she's explaining why she did it. I'll tell you coming up in your Nashville news.

Listen, this isn't just a show. It's a community. Country music and conversations that matter. Hang with us till sunrise here on After Midnight with Granger Smith.

0: from Nashville's Music Row. It's Ann Hudson.
1: So Bunny XO was very public about her separation and divorce from Jelly Roll. In fact, she did an entire divorce episode podcast, and it abruptly got removed from the internet. So everyone was speculating, what's going on? Well, she finally explains.
2: I took it down because I realized I just don't want one of the hardest moments of my life to become a permanent headline.
1: Yeah.
2: I don't want to live in that.
1: I mean, look, that totally makes sense. Oh, well, this is fun. Megan Maroney has announced she's releasing a perfume called Calliope. It's inspired by the Greek muse of epic poetry and song. It comes in a cute pink heart-shaped bottle, and it has notes of jasmine, mineral musk, peach blossom, and pink peony. It's available for pre-order now and is expected to ship at the end of the month.
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8: Welcome to Wednesday, everybody. It's After Midnight. I'm your host, Granger Smith, halfway through the work week, asking this question: what is something you wish was still done the old-fashioned way? Going to take some calls, play you on the air, hang tight for it. 866-607-8383 is my number. And I've also got Earl Bibbles Jr. popping in here with a dumb criminal story. Hour number two starts right now. Let's go.

0: Midnight with Granger Smith.
1: Asking this question, what's something you wish was done the old-fashioned way? Now, we've been running down this topic, getting some really good phone calls, and there's a thousand things. But in your opinion, what's something today that you wish was done the old way? 866-607-8383.
2: I wish people would write each other with handwritten letters. I'm going to do that to my girlfriend. Just bought her some flowers on her teddy bear to show how much I care out of her, just out of the blue. I've seen how happy she got. So that's one thing that I would like to see people do again, is just get on social media for a little bit and communicate. And yeah.
1: Yeah, it seems to be a common connection with people calling and saying social media, you know, the disconnection. And then, yeah, adding the idea of handwritten letters, that's a pretty cool thing. When's the last time, honest question, when's the last time you opened up a mail that was a letter from someone you love? 866-607-8383.
3: Milkshakes were just so wonderful when they were made by hand. And they just, I think they still do in certain places, but not in fast food, you know. I like the old-fashioned chocolate milkshake.
1: That's a good phone call. You know, we have another topic running on the show about what's something you do to lift your mood. And this phone call works for both, because a good old-fashioned handmade chocolate milkshake sure can lift a mood also. 866-607-8383.
4: Hey, chime in with your thoughts on tonight's topic. Just call and leave a message at 866-607-8383. Come be a part of After Midnight with Granger Smith.
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Number one for New Country, 93.7 The Bull. Oftentimes, Earl reports on dumb criminals, but today, he's got a dumb rule. At least he thinks so. He'll be here to share next.

0: Bill Dibbles and Dumb Criminals on After Midnight.
1: I'm Earl Dibbles Jr. I'm a country boy. I'm an honest boy, too, and crime don't pay. I got a story to prove it. At least two passengers have been banned for life from the Carnival Cruise Line after being caught fishing from the balcony of the room. The problem started when someone posted the footage of the fishermen to TikTok. The video, which ended up racking up millions of views, appears to show one passenger reeling in some sort of foot-long fish and pulled it up several stories to their balcony. The offenders apparently broke multiple rules, including keeping all live animals, except for service animals, off of the ship, discharging or releasing any unauthorized item overboard, and fishing without a permit. Usually I read these stories about dumb criminals, but this time, hey, I just think it's a dumb rule.
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7: Hey, thank y'all for starting your Wednesday here with me on After Midnight. I'm Granger Smith, your host, and I've got some things written down here that went down on this day in history I want to talk about coming up. Plus, some Nashville news with Ann Hudson. She's coming in here to tell you about your favorite stars in Nashville and what they're up to and all the stories they got going on. Hang tight for all of this here early on a Wednesday. I'm glad you're with me.
8: Got a lot

93.7 The Bull, number one for new country. You know, it was today that Ford Motor Company took its very first car order. But do you know what year that was? Try to make a guess, and we'll discuss coming up in history in 2 songs.

Listen, I get it. Not everyone sleeps at night. Some of us think, some of us drive, some of us pray. Granger's with you through it all. Thanks for being a part of the After Midnight family.

sky. Driven up and down the coast a few times. 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

0: about history. And he's even got the diploma to prove it. It's time for This Day in History on After Midnight with Granger Smith.
1: On this day, July the 15th, 1799, the Rosetta Stone was found in the Egyptian village of Rosetta by French Captain Pierre Francois Bouchard during Napoleon's Egyptian campaign. 1903, Ford Motor Company took its very first order. 1978, British Open Men's Golf in St. Andrews, Jack Nicklaus completed his third career Grand Slam. 1986, Johnny Cash was dropped from his record label. 1988, Die Hard starring Bruce Willis was released. 2006, Twitter launched. Some famous birthdays include comedian Gabriel Iglesias, Mythbusters Adam Savage, actor Brian Austin Green, actor Scott Foley, and actor Forrest Whitaker. Those are just a few things that went down on this day in history.
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You know, I brought this up last hour. What is something you wish was still done the old-fashioned way? 866-607-8383.

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1: Hey, Granger, this is J.D. Lembrick from Caldwell, Texas, about 100 or less miles from east of you here in Austin. I just want to let you know, listen to your music about 4 o'clock every morning when I get up. You do a good, great job, play some great music. Thank you.
0: Well, thank you, sir. Appreciate you listening to After Midnight.

0: from Nashville's Music Row. It's Ann Hudson.
1: All right, so Justin Moore is back on the road. He is resuming his tour schedule after taking a month off to focus on his health. And while he was on stage, he brought up the subject of why he took off.
2: My drinking got out of control. And so I'll say that to bring us down. We're still going to do drinking songs. Don't get me wrong. But I let down my band and my crew, and most importantly, God, my family.
1: Hey, mad respect. You realize you got a problem, and you take a pause to get it under control. Respect all the way. Oh, well, this is fun. Megan Maroney has announced she's releasing a perfume called Calliope. It's inspired by the Greek muse of epic poetry and song. It comes in a cute pink heart-shaped bottle, and it has notes of jasmine, mineral musk, peach blossom, and pink peony. It's available for pre-order now and is expected to ship at the end of the month.
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7: Third shifters, here we go. Halfway through the work week. You haven't slowed down a bit. Thank you for keeping America rolling 24-7, grinding through that middle of the week. Granger Smith here, your host of After Midnight. I've got this question. What is something you do to lift your mood? That's a good Wednesday question. What's something you do to lift your mood? I'll put you on the air. 866-607-8383. I've also got Earl Bibbles Jr., the country boy with the dumb criminal story. All this here now, hour number four.

93.7 The Bull, number one for new country. Okay, coming up in two songs, I'm going to ask this question. What is something you do to lift your mood? Call me and I'll play you on the air. 866-607-8383. Baby,

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1: I've been asking this question, what's something you do to lift your mood? 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So I'll put you on the air, 866-607-8383.
2: Something that lifts my mood would mainly be playing my video game. Whenever I'm in a bad mood or something, I just play it and it calms me down.
1: A lot of people, gaming gets them in a good mood. You know, I'll be honest, I've never been that guy. Maybe because I'm horrible at video games, but I've never been a gamer. Anybody else cure the blues with a video game? 866-607-8383.
3: 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So every time I smell it, it just brings back good memories.
1: 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I was right about that. 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Speed Stick as a mood lifter. 866-607-8383.
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1: This is Tom in Cockeysville, Maryland. Just on my way home after working part of night shift at Home Depot. 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Keep it up.
0: 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I really appreciate it.

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Thanks so much for being a part of the After Midnight family.

0: boy. I'm an honest boy, too, and crime don't pay. I got a story to prove it. A Russian state news agency reported that a drunk man tried to break into the mausoleum at a Red Square yesterday just to try and steal the embalmed body of Vladimir Lenin. Yeah, that was the founder of the Soviet Union. This drunk fellow was arrested at the entrance. Man, that guy's dumb.
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7: Wednesday, early risers. Welcome to After Midnight with me, your host, Granger Smith. I've got some good news. Besides the fact that it's halfway through the work week, I want to read that for you coming up. Plus some Nashville news with Ann Hudson. She's keeping you in touch with all your favorite stars out there in Nashville. All of this here early on a Wednesday. Get that coffee hot. We're still after midnight.
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Number one for New Country, 93.7 The Bull. I think I know how to get your Wednesday started off on the right foot, and that is with some good news. If you hang on two songs, I'll share some with you.

0: Okay, talk about losing it all in a flash. Literally. A lightning strike hit student Bella Savannah's apartment, and she lost everything. No renter's insurance, no family nearby, just devastating. But here's the amazing part. Mike Horn, who had furniture left from his late wife's store, stepped in and refurnished her entire new apartment. Bella's beyond grateful, and Mike just hopes that his act of kindness inspires others to lend a hand when people are down. That is good news.
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Last hour, I brought up a question, and I'm still looking for you to answer it. 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
1: Hey, Granger, this is Mike. I'm just a trucker driving coke from Missouri to Kansas. Just wanted to say, hey, enjoy your show. Keep it up. We'll talk at you later.
0: Thank you for that encouragement, sir. I appreciate you listening. You say what?

0: 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It's Ann Hudson.
1: So Bunny XO was very public about her separation and divorce from Jelly Roll. In fact, she did an entire divorce episode podcast, and it abruptly got removed from the internet. So everyone was speculating, what's going on? Well, she finally explains.
2: I took it down because I realized I just don't want one of the hardest moments of my life to become a permanent headline.
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2: I don't want to live in that.
1: I mean, look, that totally makes sense. Oh, well, this is fun. Megan Maroney has announced she's releasing a perfume called Calliope. It's inspired by the Greek muse of epic poetry and song. It comes in a cute pink heart-shaped bottle, and it has notes of jasmine, mineral musk, peach blossom, and pink peony. It's available for pre-order now and is expected to ship at the end of the month.
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93.7 The Bull. Hey, thank you guys so much for sharing your Wednesday here with me on After Midnight. Before you take off and get your day started, let me remind you, God is great and he is worthy of our praise. I'm Granger Smith, coming to y'all from the Yee Yee Farm in Central Texas. If you're just now getting your day started and you still want to hang out some more, you know you can. 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We're going to continue these same conversations over there. 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
6: We have a really big show announcement in about 3 minutes, so I want to play this song so we can come back and give you some breaking news on the show here. So we'll do that. Glad everybody's here. All right, let's get the show started.

0: we're going to start with a big announcement, and I'll just go right over to Morgan. Morgan, time for the big announcement.
1: It's crazy that this is happening, but I am leaving the show.
0: That's a big announcement.
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0: It is. So Morgan has been with the show for almost 10 years.
1: Yeah, I just celebrated like 9 years, 9 and a half. So I've been with iHeartRadio for 11 years, but it is time for a change.
0: No one's pushing her to change, everybody on the internet. Mm. No, Morgan told me in my office, hey, I need to find different fulfillment. Mm-hmm. And then I said, you have to do that then, if that's how you feel. Well, how did you come to this conclusion?
1: Yeah, I've been doing this for so long, and it's kind of a really weird way to feel, because I told you this as we were sitting in the office, that this was my dream job and I got it, and it was amazing for so many years. But then I just realized I want to keep growing and trying new things, and this isn't that place for me to do that anymore. And I want to see what else I can do and what else I'm capable of and continue growing. And that's what I'm excited for.
0: Is this new fiance a bad influence?
3: Interesting.
4: I just had a feeling this is what happens.
0: It was totally a joke. I'm joking about that.
4: Oh,
0: mostly. Why? What were you saying?
4: I was thinking that he sees our relationship.
0: Who's our?
4: Morgan and I. And
0: you two.
4: It seems to happen with the women on the show.
3: Yeah,
4: They get dudes. They get jealous of what's like the interaction between me and the woman. And they're like, oh, whoa, like Amy's ex-husband was jealous and used to get mad at me. Now Morgan's fiance is like, hey, you know what I mean? Not comfortable. I think you need to leave the show. And here we are.
5: To be clear, his anger wasn't driven by jealousy at all.
0: Be clear, we're making this about Lunchbox right now. And this is not about Lunchbox.
4: I'm just saying I felt like that. But hey, if that's what you want to do.
1: No, that's not the case. Okay. He likes all of you guys. And he enjoyed listening to me on the show. He would listen to us. He'd support me. And he very much wanted whatever I wanted. And I think, honestly, having the support system has made me comfortable to start to make some different changes that I wasn't ready for by myself.
5: I feel like this is all happening so fast. Like, I haven't had time to process and we're already announcing it.
3: Yeah.
5: It's just a change in the whole room. It's a lot to process. And new.
4: Oh, we better hurry and get a group trip in.
0: It's 10 years. Something Morgan said to me was, man, do you know what it feels like after just looking at all the negative comments all the time and that's your job? I was like, dang, that's kind of like being like a cop who sees dead bodies all the time.
3: Yeah.
0: Because I can understand how you live in that negative space all the time. Because if you go to Facebook or in the comments of things, it's just so toxic. It's why I don't go anywhere unless it's Tuesday. And she has to do it every day. And I can see where that would also just grind on you.
1: Yeah, my mental health has definitely been struggling, especially in the last year or so. And I don't know if that's just with social media or with all of it, but I've been struggling and I've realized that it's really important to me. And something about as I keep getting older, and I think watching my parents get older and just so much realization that my mental health is really important and my physical health is really important. And I want to make sure I have a little bit more balance, and being on social media all the time isn't exactly the right balance for me anymore in that way. And I'm just in a place where I want to get a little bit more life in. I want to go travel some more. I want to do some things that I haven't gotten to do. And that's what I'm really looking forward to do.
0: Do you have another job lined up?
1: I do not, no.
0: Do you have money saved up?
1: Yes.
0: I asked her those two questions.
3: Okay.
0: I already knew the answers to those. And then I also said, whenever you do find another job that you want, tell me. I'll call them immediately and go, she's awesome. Are you nervous?
1: Heck yeah. This is terrifying. This is the wildest decision I have definitely made. It's a weird place to be in where my entire 20s were on the show. I grew up on the show. It felt like I went through so many life lessons and learned so many things and had so much that happened over the course of those 9-10 years that I've been here. And so it's terrifying to leave something that you're comfortable in. That's terrifying. But I've also been trying to challenge my comfort a lot more lately and not stay just because it's comfortable and really try to push myself further.
0: Well, I'm proud of you for pursuing something that you think will make you be and feel more fulfilled, because that's really hard, especially when you're comfortable. Mm-hmm. Like when you're comfortable, it is hard to make a change because you think, well, what if I do this and then I'm uncomfortable and I made the wrong decision? You're also at a point in your life where there's a lot of things changing. Like you're about to get married.
1: Yeah.
0: That's crazy too.
1: It is crazy. And it's crazy to think about that that is the end of all of this is like me getting married and I'm also leaving at the same time. That's just a lot of chapters closing, doors opening. There's just a lot of movement happening in my life right now, which is wild. Everybody would look at me and be like, you're getting married and you're quitting your job at the same time. That's a crazy decision. But I never do things easy, I guess I could say. I always just kind of jump head first and go for it.
0: This is not Morgan's last show. So our last show will be, well, Friday.
3: This week?
0: Yeah.
4: Oh, wow.
5: Yeah. This Friday.
0: Yeah.
4: Oh, wow.
3: My goodness.
0: Wow. Well, we were talking about it before the show started, and she was like, what do you want to do? I was like, what do you want to do? She's like, I'm going to change. Let's just go. She goes, Morgan was worried about us. And I'm like, don't worry about us. We'll figure it out. So if you want to go, just go. And she's going to go and be free, whatever that means. I bet she calls us back in a month.
3: Oh, she comes back.
0: Yeah.
3: Guys.
0: Hat in hand.
1: I don't know, guys. I mean, sleeping in, not having to eat breakfast on the go. I'm really excited to just kind of live for a second and, you know, shower normally, breathe a little bit.
0: So your homework assignment will be this. On Friday's show, I want your favorite five moments from doing this show over the past 10 years.
1: Okay.
0: And everybody can have emotion on Friday. This is just her saying she's out and... Also, a moratorium on negative comments. It's our social media. Mm-hmm. Give her a couple days of peace. Anything you want to say? You were not expecting this.
5: Well, Morgan gave me a heads up like 45 minutes ago.
0: Yeah, but I'm saying you didn't know she was going to leave at the end of this week. Or did you?
5: Oh, in the heads up 45 minutes ago, I did know it was this Friday. But I'm still processing like this Friday. It just all seems so fast. However, I don't think Morgan is making this decision lightly.
1: No.
5: So, I have to, as part of me wants to question, like, are you sure? Because, yes, this is a lot of change this year. And then the other half has to trust, like, Morgan is grown up now and she can make her decisions.
0: She's grown up now.
3: She's never been your child.
0: But she has been the young one.
5: She has been the young one on the show. And but if she was in her 20s and just met a guy, in her 30s now and they've been dating for a while. But let's just say, back it up. If it was, she was 20-something, had met a guy, and then suddenly was deciding to quit the show, and there were, you would have to look at the situation and be like, Morgan, are you sure this is what you want to do?
0: I think she's sure this is what she wants to do.
5: And I get that from her as well. That's why I'm not going to question it. I didn't question her because of her confidence behind it, and I know it, through her... And she was a mature 20-something-year-old, but it's not like she's going to make a decision that's going to change the trajectory of her life without... I guess she doesn't really have a plan, but like her plan is to get a plan.
0: Her plan is not to have a plan.
5: Yeah.
0: That's it. So we have 3 days. We have today, Thursday, and Friday. She's not dying. She's actually living. How about that?
3: L-I-V-I.
0: She's choosing to live. Okay. More to come.
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0: Hello, Bobby Bones. I've been married 11 years. I love my husband. I have no interest in cheating. But every once in a while, when my friends and I go out to a bar or restaurant, I take off my wedding ring. I don't flirt. I don't give my number. I don't accept free drinks. I don't lead anyone on. I just enjoy the compliments and attention. It makes me feel attractive again in a way that I haven't felt in a long time. My husband has no idea I do this. I think he'd be hurt if he knew. So my question is taking off my wedding ring just to get hit on considered cheating? Is it harmless? Signed, Miss Invisible. So it's not considered cheating, but it's also not harmless. I think where the conversation needs to happen is between you and your husband, and that you don't feel desired anymore. I think that's why you're wanting to do this. I think it's a symptom of the actual problem, which is at home, you're not getting the attention that you probably need. It sounds like you for sure need. So this is not healthy. I would not continue this behavior, but it's not cheating. And if he were to catch you, he'd be mad.
1: Yeah, isn't that one of her questions? Like, if he knew about this, would he be?
0: He'd be so irritated.
2: Yeah.
0: And then you would have to eventually get to the conversation. Well, I only do it because I don't feel like at home I'm desired.
1: Mm-hmm.
0: So I think the question is, how do I fix this? And how I would say to fix it is to let your husband know. He may not know you feel this way. And if he doesn't know, how can he do a better job? A lot of times we will assign blame on someone and go, man, they're not giving me this. They're not allowing me to do this. And they don't even know how you feel because of what they're doing.
1: Exactly. If you do not express what you're feeling, you have to share that with your partner. And then they have the opportunity to fix it. Then if they choose not to, then you have another decision to make.
0: We're not victim blaming here. We're just saying if you don't share the problem, he may not even know there is a problem.
1: Mm-hmm.
0: And this may be something that has grown over time and he doesn't know. But I definitely would not be out at a bar taking your ring off so you can get free drinks or just
1: or
0: the compliments.
1: Attention.
0: Mm.
2: Do you tell him that you've been doing that because she's not feeling the love from him?
0: You can.
2: Oh. Because, I mean, I think that will send the message. Like, I've been doing this because I don't feel wanted by you.
0: I don't think I would lead with that.
3: No.
0: I would go, hey, here's how I feel, and this is why I feel this way. And I think if it elevates to a point, you could go, it's gotten to the point where it feels so unhealthy that I've been doing this.
1: Yeah. Dang. Where I think, you know, a better place to start before you resort to that method would be communication.
0: So you got to share, because it's hard to be mad at somebody whenever they don't know what they're doing to create that. And then again, like he says, he doesn't react or respond in a way that is healthy, then you have to make other decisions.
1: Yep.
0: Maybe you go a little further next time.
1: Well, then
2: Hey, what's that?
0: I need to say. Now, you got to tell your husband. He may not even know. Good luck. That's a real thing. Thanks for emailing us. All right, close it up.
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18: Yeah.
2: Let's go talk to Rachel in Oklahoma. Rachel, you are on the show. What's going on?
19: Hi, yes. Morning, studio.
2: Morning.
19: I was calling to just say thank you, guys. I actually, because of how often and open you guys are about mental health and going to therapy, I actually went back and got my master's, and now I work as a mental health therapist.
20: Oh, wow. Wow.
2: Well, that is amazing for you to do that. I don't know if we had anything to do with it, but I'm glad we could play a small part in it. How about that? How hard was that, getting that master's degree?
19: It was tough, but it was definitely worth it. I was a teacher before, and I knew that I wanted to do more, and you guys were so open about talking about it. It was like, I think that's what I want to do. I want to make a difference like that, and so... Yeah, I went back, got my master's, had a baby during my master's program, and finished it. And now I work in private practice. I work in some group homes and in some treatment centers.
20: Oh, that's amazing.
2: That is so cool. Yeah. Well, you insist on giving us credit, so we'll take a sliver. But still, That is amazing.
1: I kind of thought she was going to say, y'all encouraged me to go back to therapy.
2: I thought she was going to say, you guys need to go to therapy more.
1: But then she went next level. Yeah. She's like, I am now a therapist.
2: Yeah. Well, Rachel, thank you so much for sharing that with us. I hope you find the fulfillment that you deserve by doing that. That's super cool.
19: Well, thank you, guys, and I just want to encourage you to keep talking about it because it does make a difference.
2: All right. I hope you have an awesome day. Thank you.
19: Thank you, too. Bye-bye.
2: Wow, that's a good one. Let's go to Marina in North Carolina, who's on the show. Hey, Marina.
4: How are you?
2: Doing pretty good. What can I do for you?
4: Nothing. I just wanted to call in this morning because I'm going to keep this short and sweet, not negative at all. I love you guys. I listen to you every morning on the way to work. But I noticed that you have been doing this thing called Giving Tuesdays where you're reaching out and helping people in the community. And I hear Lunchbox in the background every time kind of shaming you for helping these people. And not only that, he's shaming the people that are actually calling in asking for help.
2: Mm-hmm. How's that make you feel?
4: I'm a big fan of the show and I'm a fan of Lunchbox, but I just don't think that's a good look. I don't think that you deserve, first of all, to be shamed for trying to help people. And I also don't feel like the people that need help deserve to be shamed on the radio either.
2: I can agree with that. Lunchbox, you have a response?
5: Yeah, I don't think I'm shaming the people that are calling in that actually need something. When people want to buy nice things that don't require, like if you just need a pair of shoes, get a pair of shoes. You don't need a nice pair of basketball shoes. You don't need to go to Nintendo World with your family.
2: I knew it.
5: What?
2: You can't go a day without mentioning Nintendo World.
5: Well, yeah, because it's ridiculous. I understand if you can't pay your prescriptions or your leg braces or whatever you need, I get that. That's important, like necessary items. These extra frivolous stuff, we don't need it, and they're just taking advantage of Bobby. That's what I'm saying.
2: Like you have ever cared about anybody taking advantage of me.
1: In order for someone to take advantage of Bobby, Bobby would have to be vulnerable.
5: He is vulnerable.
1: No, he's not.
5: Obviously, there's something wrong with him right now, and we have to protect him.
2: Protect me at all costs, everybody.
5: Like he's going through something that we don't know about deep down.
9: Interesting.
1: Wow, so he's blinded by...
5: Yes.
2: We need to go back to the therapist.
1: Yeah, she's still on the line.
2: And have her evaluate exactly what's wrong with me. Marina, I think you share a sentiment that a lot of people have. You know, he does think that some of the stuff's ridiculous. Some of it is a bit more trivial than others. But, you know, I think that if I can help anybody, we fed a bunch of 8-year-olds at a ball tournament. I thought that was fine and cool. And maybe they wouldn't have that if I wasn't able to help. So
5: yeah, Bobby paid for some guy to get a tattoo. Like, what? I mean, it was funny, but it's still like, he doesn't need the tattoo. If you want a tattoo, save your money.
2: Well, I never said this is need-based only. Most people, I do need-based, but sometimes there's somebody who wants to go to Nintendo World.
1: Yeah,
5: which is crazy.
1: What do you need Tuesday? It's called Giving Tuesday.
2: Right. Yeah.
1: You just give.
2: Yeah. So maybe if you gave a little more.
5: I do give. $2 every time at PetSmart, man. Every time.
1: Okay. What, he'd go there like once a quarter?
5: Probably once a month.
1: What? Oh, for...
5: dog food.
2: Dang, that's $24 a year.
9: Wow.
1: Okay.
5: Thank you. And those dogs in the animal shelters, they need it.
2: They do. You're right. Marina, I appreciate you calling. You know, thank you. He doesn't have a problem with all of them. He has a problem with some of them, but it's also not his money. So, like, who cares? But thank you, and I hope you have an awesome day.
4: All right. You too.
2: All right. See you later. Bones. Now we're going to play Shaboozy. Here is a bar song.

0: Imagine waking up to a fire threatening your neighborhood. One guy jumps into action immediately, and he might have been naked, but he needed to be. We'll talk about that next. That's in my Tell Me Something Good. Hey, the Bobby Bones Show. Hey, it's Bobby Bones. 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We delivered. 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
5: 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Get your

0: some fireworks were shot and they landed in a garbage can. And then that started a big fire. And then two homes caught on fire. So a guy sees this. His name's Wesley Howard. So he wakes up and immediately runs outside with a garden hose to start spraying water on these fires because they spread through a fence through the homes. And so he jumped up so quickly that he didn't have any clothes on.
1: Oh.
2: Oh.
1: So he did all this in the nude.
0: Mm-hmm.
3: I mean, you don't got time to put clothes on.
2: You do have.
1: No, that's
3: no,
1: fine.
3: You don't.
0: You know what? It's a decision you make right then.
1: Yeah.
0: I'm not going to judge the guy.
1: No.
0: It's not like there were kids around. It's the middle of the night.
1: No. I'm no worried about kids seeing him. I just am like, wow, would I stop to put pants on?
0: I probably would grab a pair of shorts because I keep a pair of shorts near the bed. However, right. It's a decision that I've never had to make because there's never been a fire while I've been naked. But he burned his toes.
2: Uh-huh.
1: Oh.
2: Luckily.
1: Did he burn anything else?
0: No. Following the incident, he's now encouraging others to make sure their fireworks are completely extinguished to help prevent similar fires.
1: Yeah.
0: Good for him. I like it. Dangerous. I like it. That's from Fox News. That's what it's all about.
4: That was Tell Me Something Good.

0: story comes to us from Governor, New York. Two people were driving home after a night out, like, we should stop at McDonald's, get something to eat. So they pulled in the drive-thru, and they're waiting behind a car. Passenger finally gets out, goes up to the car in front of them. Bam! Slaps the guy across the face, says, "You need to hurry up and order. I'm hungry." So police were called, and she was arrested for assault.
1: Wow.
2: Dangerous to walk up to any car. Because, I don't know. What state? New York? They don't have many guns there. Maybe not as dangerous. New York, I'm probably slapping somebody.
3: You're safe.
2: Yeah, New York. It's not open carry, free carry. Everybody gets a free gun, you know. Still crazy. Okay.
0: I'm Lunchbox. That's your bonehead story of the day.
4: Bobby Bones.
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2: Are we going to play a game? Raymundo, what is this game?
3: I'm going to play you a famous sound from the 90s. Just name the sound.
2: Okay, give us an example. That scared the crap out of me, guys. So loud in your ears?
6: It's very loud.
2: Okay. Is that Nokia?
1: I think so.
2: Nokia. Ringtone? Okay. You got five here?
3: Yep.
2: Okay, write your answers down, guys. All right, go number one. And this is a sound from the 90s.
3: Correct. Famous.
2: Don't look at my paper.
0: That's a famous sound?
2: One more time, please. I'm in.
1: I'm in.
0: Sure.
2: I have credit card machine.
6: Oh.
1: I don't know for sure it is,
2: but I pictured one of those things that goes, but that may have been in the 80s. What'd you put?
1: Putting a VHS tape in the VCR.
2: Could be good. Eddie?
6: I put cassette tape.
2: Oh, I bet that's it.
0: That's good, too.
2: Lunchbox?
0: I put typewriter, man.
2: I don't think it's a typewriter.
0: I don't either, but I had no idea.
2: Would you play it again? I think it's a cassette.
6: Because that's shut to me.
2: I think it's a cassette. Ray, what is it?
3: Cassette tape.
2: Good job,
6: Let's go,
2: dude.
6: Baby.
2: Eddie takes the lead, 1-0. Okay, next up.
1: I'm in
0: for the win.
6: I'm in.
2: Everybody, yeah, that's a pretty easy one, right?
6: Yeah.
2: 1, 2, 3.
3: Busy signal.
2: Okay, good. All right, next.
7: Hello, for $10,000. Who should...
8: Alan Book.
7: Excuse me?
8: Alan Book.
7: I'm sorry, maybe next time.
2: I got it.
6: I'm in.
2: You want to play that one more time?
7: Hello, for $10,000. Who
8: should... Alan Book.
7: Excuse me?
8: Alan Book.
7: I'm sorry, maybe next time.
2: Amy looks very frustrated.
1: I know.
0: Why do I know it?
2: Does that sound familiar?
1: No. It's got to be from... Lunchbox isn't in, but...
2: From the 90s.
0: I'm not in yet.
6: Right. You don't know Lunchbox?
0: No, I know it, but I don't know it.
6: Oh, right. So you don't know
2: it. We don't know it.
6: Okay, guys.
2: All right, time. Lunchbox?
0: I put Saved by the Bell.
2: Amy?
1: Dumb and Dumber.
2: Yeah. I know it. Do you know it?
6: I do know it.
2: 1, 2, 3. Got
6: milk commercial. It's milk. It's a milk commercial.
1: Did you just say got milk?
2: It's got milk.
1: So milk commercial is got milk.
6: Yeah, that's like saying McDonald's commercial and then you saying...
2: Hamburger commercial?
6: I'm loving it.
2: No, that's like saying hamburger commercial versus McDonald's commercial.
6: I don't know.
0: Is it really a milk commercial?
2: It's got milk.
6: It's milk.
2: It's literally the got milk.
3: It's got milk.
6: But it's a milk
2: but
6: commercial.
2: But they make milk commercials that aren't got milk.
3: It could be any milk.
6: Wait, who makes milk? Got Milk was a company?
1: No. Got Milk is just a specific brand.
0: It's just a milk.
1: No, it's not a brand.
6: It was milk.
1: It was a
2: campaign. Got Milk is a specific campaign.
1: Yeah, but
2: like
1: not
2: this trademarked.
1: For, not for, it's for all milk.
2: Yeah. But it's very specific. It's like going hamburger versus McDonald's.
6: No.
1: I agree with that part. If Bobby named the specific campaign, it wasn't just like.
2: What did I write here?
1: You wrote Got Milk.
2: I don't right. feel. Right. I don't fight for them often, but I don't feel like that's the same.
6: Okay. You can have it.
1: Because, like,
9: yeah, it's not the same
1: got milk is specifically cow's milk. If you just say milk commercial, that could include all kinds of
0: milk. Amy, it was the 90s. There was 90s. No other milk alive. There was no other milk. Stop.
2: I'm going to take that point.
6: Okay.
2: Hopefully, I don't sound like a little bee, but I feel like that was specific. All right, next up. I'm in. We do that again?
6: I'm in.
0: Oh, my goodness.
2: One more time. Amy's doing her finger. All right, 3 seconds. You have nothing? You're not writing anything down?
6: I don't have anything.
0: Write something.
2: What is your answer?
1: It's a little sharpener.
2: Lunchbox?
0: Cap gun.
1: A what?
0: Cap gun.
2: How do you feel about it?
6: I'm pretty good.
2: I feel a little better than pretty good, but I feel like... 1, 2, 3. Disposable camera.
6: That's what I wrote down.
1: Oh, okay. That's what it is.
2: It's that.
6: Morgan.
1: Yeah. You did.
2: I'm not challenging you.
6: No, I just wanted to make sure people didn't think I was.
2: I wasn't challenging you. I trust you.
1: Disposable camera. That's it.
2: All right. Next up. What's stupid?
6: The details of this one.
1: Uh-huh.
6: Now I'm stressed about it.
0: Yeah, you better be.
6: And I normally wouldn't have been stressed about it.
2: What's the score, Mike?
9: Bobby and Eddie have 3. Amy and Lunchbox have 1.
2: Okay, so one of us are going to win. Don't be stressed.
6: Just relax.
2: Just relax. Let it happen. Play it again, please.
6: All right, I'm in.
0: I think I got it wrong.
2: What do you have, Amy?
1: Bud.
6: You can't do that.
1: Bud beer.
2: Lunchbox?
1: I'm Budweiser.
0: Man, I put Budweiser.
2: Eddie, what do you have?
6: I have Bud Light.
2: I have Budweiser.
1: Okay, Steve, it could be Bud Light.
2: It could be Bud Light.
6: You told me to relax.
2: I know, I want you to relax. Ray, what is it?
3: I got Budweiser commercial.
1: Yeah.
2: Yes. That's it, right? I won? 5? Yay! Unbelievable.
6: Oh! I'm happy for you.
2: Thank you. Do you feel like I cheated with the got milk, though? Because I don't want there to be any sort of negative energy here.
6: I don't think you cheated. I mean, the judge, Mike's the judge. He called it the way he called it.
2: If I were the judge, I would have given me that, though.
6: Really?
2: Yeah, if it were like you two, I would have said you're more specific.
6: But then to be fair, I got Budweiser wrong, so I lost anyway.
2: Okay, I'll take my victory.
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1: Amy dropped an entire bottle at the grocery store.
2: Mm-hmm.
3: Of?
2: Olive oil.
4: Oh, no.
2: The worst. Yes. And as I'm going to tell someone that works at the grocery store what had happened, I hear over the loudspeaker, I'm like, spill on aisle 12 or whatever.
3: No.
2: And I'm like, oh, that's me. So they were calling someone to clean it up. But then I felt like they thought I dropped it and abandoned it. But I didn't. I dropped it to go get help. But then I looked like I spilled and split.
1: What are you supposed to do in that situation? I imagine you're supposed to stay and make sure nobody else slips.
2: That's yeah, but it. I had to go get somebody.
3: Yeah, you gotta go. I would say you got to get
1: someone. But I'm saying it's not dropping and be like, well, someone will fix it and just leave.
3: That's definitely not the...
1: Like continue shopping.
3: No.
2: Yeah, no, I mean, no. But I felt embarrassed because I know why it happened. It's not like I had a cart and I was grabbing the oil and it slipped. It was that I didn't have a cart and I was carrying too many things because I only went for one thing.
1: Did you notice it start to fall out of your arm and you couldn't catch it?
2: Yeah, and there was nothing because I was carrying other things. So there's nothing I could do. And I used to put a lot of things in my bag, but y'all frown upon that.
1: No. Your purse. It looks like you're shoplifting.
2: Yes.
3: You would put it in your purse?
2: Yeah.
1: Yes.
2: Also, I didn't have my bag. Wasn't big enough. Like, sometimes I can stick little things, but I had my little crossbody.
1: It looks like she's stealing.
3: Yeah, that would look like you're stealing it.
2: If I ever have my tote, I'm just like, well, I'm just going to put it in my tote. And then when I go to the checkout, I pull it out of my bag.
1: What I did at home yesterday is I have one of those, like, kind of like, it's not a Stanley, but one of those type things. And I had put water in it. And I had put, like, some flavor electrolyte stuff in it. And then you got to put the lid on and shake it. I was pretty distracted. And I shook it before I put the lid on it.
2: Oh, gosh. And it went everywhere.
1: It went everywhere.
2: Yeah.
1: I'm so stupid.
2: Yeah.
3: It happens.
2: We're both stupid. That's how I felt yesterday. Like, why would I try to grab olive oil when I don't have hands? And then you're shaking your thing without the lid
1: on. Lid at all.
3: Dude, you know
1: it
3: what?
1: It went all over my computer. And as soon as I did it, I went,
2: and that's sticky.
1: Yes, it was everywhere. Yeah.
3: You know what I did? This is so bad.
4: What?
3: I started my coffee machine. Hit the button, put a new pot in there, hit the button, and I go do something else. And I'm like, that sounds like something. Like, just, I didn't put a cup underneath it. So the coffee was just going all over the table.
2: Oh my gosh, we're all so stupid.
3: Idiot.
1: Dang, solidarity. I feel so felt and seen.
2: Yeah.
1: I felt pretty stupid, but.
2: I feel better about dropping the olive oil now.
1: Yeah, that's
2: thanks,
1: funny
2: guys.
1: You got a shout out of a speaker, though.
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7: Bobby Bones.
3: Yeah.
8: I have this. There's a restaurant that is making parents pay when kids misbehave. So they're raising their bill if their kids are making a mess or being loud.
9: What?
8: Oh. What do you think about that?
9: Well, that's an interesting tactic. So
8: I think
9: not
8: if
9: have
8: you
9: kids
8: know
9: come.
8: Going into the restaurant, that's part of the experience.
9: Mm-hmm.
8: If you go into the restaurant and you don't know this and your bill's higher because your kids are being loud, mm-hmm. you're like, wait, I'm not paying. I wouldn't pay the bill then. But this is part of what you know going into this place. So the policy, they say, is not anti-child, but it's aimed at parents who ignore disruptive behavior.
9: Mm-hmm. Oh, yeah.
8: They have already billed families for incidents, including a shattered credit card machine. What kind of kid's breaking a credit card machine?
10: Kids are crazy.
11: I can drop it off the table.
8: Yeah. The kid, why does a kid have their credit card machine?
11: It's like it's buttons.
10: It's, yeah, it's at reach, you know, arm's length. They're playing with it. It falls. Oh, no.
8: No.
10: Things happen.
8: If they bring it to the table, they hold it. They don't hand it to you.
10: Well, then sometimes maybe the kid hits it off their hand, you know?
11: Yeah.
10: It happens. So... if it's said, like, to your point, if it says it in the front, you know before, like, I get it. That's their rules, right?
8: Yeah.
10: But, like, to say, like, to determine whether you are not watching your kids versus watching your kids, like, I can watch my kids all I want. Do they still do that stuff? Yes.
8: Okay, then you shouldn't go here.
9: Right.
10: Right, and I know that.
8: Because your bill will be higher.
11: Right. And what do they determine as being too loud or too noisy or too, you know what I mean? Like, everything is subjective.
8: Judgment. Yeah, judgment, of course.
9: I think so their goal is to ultimately have less kids.
11: Basically, they don't want kids at their restaurant.
8: And that's fine, too. You just can't say that.
9: Yeah. They're just helping parents like, I don't want to risk it, so we're not going to go there. And they're like, perfect.
8: But there would be a lot of people who would know this restaurant does this and go for sure so they don't have to deal with a bunch of loud kids.
9: Mm-hmm.
8: Do you let your kid just run around the restaurant?
10: No. No. And there comes a point in the meal, like, when they're done eating, they want to start, like, one usually says, I'm going to go to the restroom. And once he goes to the restroom, that's like free range. I'm going to go check out that bar over there. Yeah. I want to walk around here. So like, I know we kind of have a gauge on like when to, it's time to wrap it up.
8: And go. You let your kids run around, huh?
11: I mean, they move around a lot at a restaurant. Usually they like to walk around the table and they do go to the bathroom. They do like to go look at the TVs at the bar because sure. they think that's cool.
10: Yeah, all the bottles.
11: All the bottles. They think the high chairs at a bar are cool. They like to climb up on that.
8: But you let them go without you?
11: Yeah. I mean, I saw Eddie at a bar / restaurant, and I didn't even know where my kids were.
10: No. I asked him, too. I'm like, hey, where are your kids? They're somewhere.
8: Can you imagine the bill he'd get?
10: Big time.

0: something good.
1: Yeah. A 21-year-old spent every penny he had on a once-in-a-lifetime trip with his 80-year-old grandpa. 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Lunchbox has it coming up next here in our segment called Tell Me Something Good. 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
3: Jacob Allmendinger is 21 years old from England. He has $13,000 in his bank account, trying to save up to buy a house. They announced World Cup in the United States and Mexico, and he looks at his 80-year-old grandpa in the eye and says, you know what? I'm spending all the money I got. We're going to the World Cup to watch England. So he flies to America, goes to Mexico, watches England twice in person, spent all his money, and people online loved the story so much. One company said, you know what? If England beats Panama by 2 goals, we're going to reimburse you for your whole trip. And they did it. And he woke up the next morning to $13,000 back in his bank account.
4: That's crazy.
5: What? That's a weird, hey, we'll do this if 2 goals.
4: Surely if they didn't reach the 2 goals, they'd be like, all right, just kidding. We're going to pay you anyway.
5: Was it DraftKings? Also, did the grandpa like soccer?
3: Oh, yeah, he loves soccer. He's a big soccer fan, and it was just like the 21-year-old's like, man, this is a once-in-a-lifetime opportunity to spend time with my grandpa, do something really cool. He's 80, and he said the best part is just the memories we've made.
5: Mm. And $13,000 back. That's 2 goals from England over Panama. All right, there you go. That's what it's all about.
0: That was Tell Me Something Good.

0: 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We really appreciate it. 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We appreciate you guys. Bobby Bones, come on. Now time for the Morning Corny.
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2: 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He had bad altitude.
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2: Hi, this is Paige from Florida. I went on the cruise by myself this year, and it was the most amazing experience. I got to meet people everywhere I went. I ended up sitting at dinner one night with another woman who ended up being my friend all throughout the cruise. I met Eddie and a couple at the sushi making class, and it was the most amazing time. So I encourage anybody who wants to go on the cruise solo to do it. Thanks. Bye.
1: We've had listeners call going, can I go on this thing solo? And honestly, we said, we think so. But now listeners are calling that did go last year because we do a cruise and it doesn't go till March of next year. But that's a listener who had fun. Eddie, remember?
3: Oh, yeah.
1: Dude. Oh,
3: we,
1: shut up.
3: We made sushi together, her and I.
1: Oh, it was great. We met a lot of people. But so there is Paige from Florida saying you should come on the cruise if you want to come on the cruise and if you are debating coming by yourself.
4: Right.
1: Yeah. 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It'll be a lot of fun and it's March of next year. 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We're all going to be there. Riley Green's going to be performing. Randy Houser. Lauren Elena.
3: Let's go.
1: Yeah, yeah, yeah. So, yeah, topshelfcountrycruise.com. We would love for you guys to come.
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1: All right, we're going to start with a big announcement, and I'll just go right over to Morgan. Morgan, time for the big announcement.
26: It's crazy that this is happening, but I am leaving the show.
1: That's a big announcement.
3: Oh, it's a big announcement.
1: It is. So, Morgan has been with the show for almost 10 years?
26: Yeah, I just celebrated like 9 years, 9.5. So I've been with iHeartRadio for 11 years, but it is time for a change.
1: No one's pushing her to change, everybody on the internet. Mm. No, Morgan told me in my office, hey, I need to find different fulfillment.
26: Mm-hmm.
1: And then I said, you have to do that then, if that's how you feel. Well, how did you come to this conclusion?
26: Yeah, I've been doing this for so long, and it's kind of a really weird way to feel, because I told you this as we were sitting in the office, that this was my dream job and I got it and it was amazing for so many years. But then I just realized I want to keep growing and trying new things, and this isn't that place for me to do that anymore. And I want to see what else I can do and what else I'm capable of and continue growing. And that's what I'm excited for.
1: This new fiance a bad influence?
3: Interesting.
27: I just had a feeling this is what happens.
1: It was totally a joke. I'm joking about that.
27: Oh,
1: mostly. Why? What were you saying?
27: I was thinking that he sees our relationship.
1: Who's our?
27: Morgan and I. And
1: you two.
27: It seems to happen with the women on the show.
3: Yeah,
27: they get so dudes weird. And they get jealous of what's like the interaction between me and the woman. And they're like, oh, whoa, like Amy's ex-husband was jealous and used to get mad at me. Now Morgan's fiance is like, hey, you know what I mean? Not comfortable. I think you need to leave the show. And here we are.
26: To be clear, his anger wasn't driven by jealousy at all.
1: Be clear, we're making this about Lunchbox right now, and this is not about Lunchbox.
27: No, I'm just saying I felt like that. But hey, if that's what you want to do.
26: No, that's not the case. Okay. He likes all of you guys, and he enjoyed listening to me on the show. He would listen to us. He'd support me, and He very much wanted whatever I wanted. And I think, honestly, having the support system has made me comfortable to start to make some different changes that I wasn't ready for by myself.
2: I feel like this is all happening so fast. Like, I haven't had time to process, and we're already announcing it.
3: Yeah.
2: It's just a change in the whole room. It's a lot to process, and it's still very new.
27: Oh, we better hurry up and get a group trip in.
1: It's 10 years. Something Morgan said to me was, man, do you know what it feels like after just looking at all the negative comments all the time and that's your job? I was like, dang, that's kind of like being like a cop who sees dead bodies all the time.
3: Yeah.
1: Because I can understand how you live in that negative space all the time. Because if you go to Facebook or in the comments of things, it's just so toxic. It's why I don't go anywhere unless it's Tuesday. And she has to do it every day. And I can see where that would also just grind on you.
26: Yeah, my mental health has definitely been struggling, especially in the last year or so. And I don't know if that's just with social media or with all of it, but I've been struggling, and I've realized that it's really important to me. And something about, as I keep getting older, and I think watching my parents get older, and just so much realization that my mental health is really important and my physical health is really important. And I want to make sure I have a little bit more balance, and being on social media all the time isn't exactly the right balance for me anymore in that way. And I'm just in a place where I want to get a little bit more life in. I want to go travel some more. I want to do some things that I haven't gotten to do. And that's what I'm really looking forward to do.
1: Do you have another job lined up?
26: I do not. No.
1: Do you have money saved up?
26: Yes.
1: I asked her those two questions.
3: Okay.
1: I already knew the answers to those. And then I also said, whenever you do find another job that you want, tell me. I'll call them immediately and go, she's awesome. You nervous?
26: Heck yeah. This is terrifying. This is the wildest decision I have definitely made. It's a weird place to be in where my entire 20s were on the show. I grew up on the show. It felt like I went through so many life lessons and learned so many things and had so much that happened over the course of those 9-10 years that I've been here. And so it's terrifying to leave something that you're comfortable in. That's terrifying. But I've also been trying to challenge my comfort a lot more lately and not stay just because it's comfortable and really try to push myself further.
1: Well, I'm proud of you for pursuing something that you think will make you be and feel more fulfilled, because that's really hard, especially when you're comfortable. Mm-hmm. Like, when you're comfortable, it is hard to make a change, because you think, well, what if I do this and then I'm uncomfortable and I made the wrong decision? You're also at a point in your life where there's a lot of things changing. Like, you're about to get married.
26: Yeah.
1: That's crazy too.
26: It is crazy. And it's crazy to think about that is the end of all of this, is like me getting married and I'm also leaving at the same time. That's just a lot of chapters closing, doors opening. There's just a lot of movement happening in my life right now, which is wild. Everybody would look at me and be like, you're getting married and you're quitting your job at the same time. That's a crazy decision. But I never do things easy, I guess I could say. I always just kind of jump head first and go for it.
1: This is not Morgan's last show. So our last show will be, well, Friday.
3: This week?
1: Yeah.
27: Oh, wow.
2: Yeah. This Friday.
1: Oh. Yeah.
27: Oh, wow.
3: My goodness.
1: Wow. Well, we were talking about it before the show started, and she was like, what do you want to do? I was like, what do you want to do? She's like, I'm going to change. Let's just go. She goes, Morgan was worried about us. I'm like, don't worry about us. We'll figure it out. So if you want to go, just go. And she's going to go and be free, whatever that means. I bet she calls us back in a month.
3: Oh, she comes back.
1: Yeah.
3: Guys.
1: Hat in hand.
26: I don't know, guys. I mean, sleeping in, not having to eat breakfast on the go. I'm really excited to just kind of live for a second and, you know, shower normally, breathe a little bit.
1: So your homework assignment will be this. On Friday's show, I want your favorite 5 moments from doing this show over the past 10 years.
26: Okay.
1: And everybody can have emotion on Friday. This is just her saying she's out, and also a moratorium on negative comments. It's our social media. Mm-hmm. Give her a couple days of peace. Anything you want to say? You were not expecting this.
2: Well, Morgan gave me a heads up like 45 minutes ago.
1: Yeah, but I'm saying you didn't know she was going to leave at the end of this week. Or did you?
2: Oh, in the heads up 45 minutes ago, I did know it was this Friday, but I'm still processing. Like, this Friday? It just all seems so fast. However, I don't think Morgan is making this decision lightly.
26: No.
2: So, I have to, as part part of me wants to question, like, are you sure? Because, yes, this is a lot of change this year. And then the other half has to trust, like, Morgan has grown up now and she can make her decisions.
1: She's grown up now.
3: She's never been your child.
1: But she has been the young one.
2: She has been the young one on the show. And but if she was in her 20s and just met a guy, in her 30s now and they've been dating for a while. But let's just say, back it up, if it was... she was 20 something, had met a guy and then suddenly was deciding to quit the show. And there were, you would have to look at the situation and be like, Morgan, are you sure this is what you want to do?
1: I think she's sure this is what she wants to do.
2: And I get that from her as well. That's why I'm not going to question it. I didn't question her because of her confidence behind it. And I know through her, and she was a mature 20 something year old, but it's not like she's going to make a decision that's going to change the trajectory of her life without, I guess she doesn't really have a plan, but like her plan is to get a plan.
1: Not to have a plan.
2: Yeah.
1: That's it. So we have 3 days. We have today, Thursday, and Friday. She's not dying. She's actually living. How about that?
3: L-I-V-I.
1: Choosing to live. Okay. More to come.
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25: Bobby Bones, come on.
26: There is this serial killer. Oh. Now, he's dead, but his home went up for sale. And these people bought it. And so the serial killer is Joel Rifkin. He slaughtered several of his victims at this house. And these people bought it and lived there.
3: No way.
27: No.
3: I'm out.
28: Did they get a really good discount?
26: I think they got a pretty good discount. But 1,600 square feet, the house was described in its listing as a well-maintained home and that it sits on a beautifully maintained 7,000 square foot corner. What's your percentage discount you need to live here where this guy's killed
3: people? Free, and even then, I don't want to be there. That just... a serial killer and the fact that the murders occurred there.
28: Yeah, that's weird.
3: That I just would lose sleep over that.
26: The house where Joel Rifkin slaughtered several of his victims.
3: Mm-hmm.
26: How much of a percentage discount? Let's say it was a $500,000 house.
28: Mm-hmm.
26: What's the price need to be for you to buy it and live there full time?
28: Sounds like a pretty good size house.
3: It says 1,600 square feet.
26: Yeah,
28: and then the big lot.
3: Well, I don't understand that corner lot situation. The 7,000 square feet lot.
28: Sounds like a pretty good lot.
26: If its original listing is $500,000,
28: uh-huh.
26: What does it need to be for you to buy it and live in it?
28: $100,000.
26: 80% discount.
28: $100,000, I'll live with it. But Amy's right. The first few months is going to be hard. I may lose some sleep living in there. Maybe hear some noises. It's scary.
3: Yeah, I would have to gut. Not only that. I don't think I would be able to do it, but let's say for some reason I can. I would have to gut the entire thing.
26: You can't knock it down, though.
27: Oh,
3: okay,
27: man.
26: Because for $100,000, you buy it for $100,000, knock all the walls down, and just start over. But you can't do that as this exercise.
28: Yeah,
26: you have to live in the house where the serial killer.
3: And have to like burn some incense.
26: So you would only live there for free, but would you even?
3: No. I guess free was my way of saying I don't want to do it.
26: You would move there for $100,000.
28: $100,000 sounds like a great deal.
26: You.
27: $25,000.
26: So it's even worse?
27: Yeah. I mean, the hole that he did, like if he was just a serial killer, he lived there, he killed him somewhere else. Okay, I get it. But the fact that they were slaughtered right there in that house, like where you're sleeping, no way. That's
28: so
27: tough.
28: What are you guys afraid of? Spirits?
27: Just the
28: bad juju? Like what is it?
27: Juju.
3: Energy.
27: Yep.
3: I don't think the spirits are there. Like my thoughts. I'm scared of my own thoughts.
28: That's what I'm
3: because
28: scared of.
3: Because I'm going to be thinking of the slain people.
26: I'm not moving there.
3: Okay,
28: oh, you're
3: thank
28: not?
3: Thank you.
26: 0% chance.
3: Okay.
26: And it's not even about the juju. I don't believe in juju or the ghost of the people. None of that exists to me. But I'm just going to go, I wonder if the spot I'm standing right now, like what heinous things happened right here.
28: Yeah, somebody was suffering right now where I'm sitting watching this game.
3: Okay, I'm looking at pictures of the home, and you see what is on the porch?
26: Yeah, it's skeletons. It's like a Halloween decoration. It's a weird picture of the home to put out because it's a Halloween decoration on the front.
28: Yeah, I wouldn't do that.
3: I know, I'd be like,
28: I would do Christmas.
26: Is it weird the people that bought it? Like, now do you want to know what they're about?
27: Yes.
3: Oh, they investigate them. They said they're excited.
27: Exactly, that's weird.
28: Yeah, but they got a good deal. If I got a good deal on a house, I'd be excited too.
26: Yeah, but that good deal needs to be like an 80% off for you to get that deal.
28: Correct.
2: Bobby Bones.
26: Now, let's play Morgan Wallen. Here is I'm the Problem.

0: Imagine waking up to a fire threatening your neighborhood. One guy jumps into action immediately, and he might have been naked, but he needed to be. We'll talk about that next. That's in my Tell Me Something Good.
1: Luke Bryan spoke to Bobby about being smart when he records a song he knows may be difficult to sing live.
2: 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We'll go in with a new song, and I'll try to get him, and he's got a note on the guitar, and he's like, this is your note. And I'm like, but I can do it. He's like, and then after the fact, after we had the showdown in the studio, we argue it out, then he always wins.
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0: some fireworks were shot and they landed in a garbage can. And then that started a big fire. And then two homes caught on fire. So a guy sees this. His name's Wesley Howard. So he wakes up and immediately runs outside with a garden hose to start spraying water on these fires because they spread through a fence through the homes. And so he jumped up so quickly that he didn't have any clothes on.
1: Oh. So he did all this in the nude.
0: Mm-hmm.
2: You don't got time to put clothes on.
3: You do have.
1: No, that's fine.
2: No, you don't.
0: You know what? It's a decision you make right then.
1: Yeah.
0: I'm not going to judge the guy.
1: No.
0: It's not like there were kids around. It's middle of the night.
1: No. I'm not worried about kids seeing him. I just am like, wow, would I stop to put pants on?
0: I probably would grab a pair of shorts because I keep a pair of shorts near the bed. However,
1: he may not have.
0: It's a decision that I've never had to make because there's never been a fire while I've been naked. But he burned his toes.
3: Uh-huh. Oh. Luckily.
1: Mm. Did he burn anything else?
0: No. Following the incident, he's now encouraging others to make sure their fireworks are completely extinguished to help prevent similar fires.
1: Yeah.
0: Good for him. I like it. Dangerous. I like it. That's from Fox News. That's what it's all about.
4: That was Tell Me Something Good.

0: Bobby asked Jason Aldean what his favorite Luke Bryan story is.
1: Favorite one is he was out at his house. I guess they were out there shooting skeet or something like that, and the skeet thrower got hung up, and so he's down there messing with the skeet thrower, and that thing lets loose and comes around and hits him right in the forehead. And luckily he had a hat on, it probably would have knocked him out. But it's just that kind of stuff happens to him all the time. It's crazy.
2: Yeah. The Bobby Bones Show.

KSD St. Louis, it's Bobby Bones, and thank you guys for listening to the show. 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We appreciate you guys.

0: own show.
1: Are we going to play a game? Raymundo, what is this game?
2: I'm going to play you a famous sound from the 90s. Just name the sound.
1: Okay, give us an example. That scared the crap out of me, guys. So is that loud. So loud in your ears?
3: It's very loud.
1: Okay. Is that Nokia?
4: I think so.
1: Nokia. Ringtone? Okay. You got five here?
2: Yep.
1: Okay, write your answers down, guys. All right, go number one. And this is a sound from the 90s.
2: Correct. Famous.
1: Don't look at my paper.
5: That's a famous sound?
1: One more time, please. I'm in.
0: I'm in.
4: I'm in.
5: Sure.
1: I have credit card machine.
3: Oh.
4: Oh, that's good
3: not
4: one.
3: What I have.
1: I don't know. I don't know either. For sure it is, but it's, I pictured one of those things that goes, uh-huh. But that may have been in the 80s. What'd you put?
4: Putting a VHS tape in the VCR.
1: Could be good. Eddie?
3: I put cassette tape.
1: Oh, I bet that's it.
5: That's good, too.
1: Lunchbox?
5: I put typewriter, man.
1: I don't think it's a typewriter.
5: I don't either, but I had no idea.
1: Would you play it again? I think it's a cassette.
3: Because that's shut to me. Is
1: I think
3: that
1: it's a cassette.
3: Like,
1: Ray, what is it?
2: Cassette tape.
1: Good job,
3: let's go,
1: dude.
3: Baby.
1: Eddie takes the lead, 1-0. Okay, next up.
4: I'm in.
1: I'm in.
5: I'm in for the win.
3: I'm in.
1: Everybody, yeah, that's a pretty easy one, right?
3: Yeah.
1: 1, 2, 3.
2: Busy signal.
1: Okay, good. All right, next.
6: Mm-hmm. Hello, for $10,000. Who should...
7: Alan Ball.
6: Excuse me?
7: Alan Ball.
6: I'm sorry. Maybe next time.
1: I got it.
3: I'm in.
1: You want to play that one more time?
7: Mm-hmm.
6: Hello, for $10,000. Who
7: should... Alan Ball.
6: Excuse me?
7: Alan Ball.
6: I'm sorry. Maybe next time.
1: Amy looks very frustrated.
4: I know.
5: Why do I know it?
1: Does that sound familiar?
4: No. It's got to be from... Lunchbox isn't in, but...
1: From the 90s.
5: I'm not in yet. Right.
3: You don't know Lunchbox?
5: No, I know it, but I don't know it.
3: Oh, right. So you don't know
1: so
3: it.
1: So I don't know it.
3: Okay, guys.
1: All right, time. Lunchbox?
5: I put Saved by the Bell.
1: Amy?
4: Dumb and Dumber.
1: Yeah. I know it. Do you know it?
3: I do know it.
1: 1, 2, 3.
3: Milk
1: got milk?
3: Commercial. It's milk. It's
4: what?
3: A milk
4: Did
3: commercial.
4: Did you just say got milk?
1: It's got milk. It's
4: yeah, so milk got commercial milk. Is got
3: milk. Yeah, that's like saying yeah. McDonald's commercial and then you saying...
1: Hamburger commercial?
3: I'm loving it.
1: No, that's like saying hamburger commercial versus McDonald's commercial.
3: I don't know.
5: Is it really a milk commercial?
1: It's got milk.
3: It's milk.
1: It's literally the got milk.
2: It's got milk.
3: But it's a milk
1: but
3: commercial.
1: But they make milk commercials that aren't got milk.
2: It could be any milk.
3: Wait,
2: it's
3: who
2: got
3: makes milk?
2: Milk?
3: Got Milk was a company?
4: No,
1: Got Milk is
4: just
1: a specific brand.
5: It's just a milk.
4: No, it's not a brand.
3: It was milk.
4: It was
1: a
4: campaign.
1: Got Milk is a specific campaign.
4: Yeah, but
1: like
4: not
1: trademarked.
4: It's for all milk.
1: Yeah, but, it's very specific. It's like going hamburger versus McDonald's.
3: No.
4: I agree with that part. If Bobby named the specific campaign, it wasn't just like...
1: What did I write here?
4: You wrote Got Milk.
1: I don't feel... I don't fight for them often, but I don't feel like that's the same.
3: Okay. You can have it.
4: Because, like,
2: yeah, it's not the same.
4: Got milk is specifically cow's milk. If you just say milk commercial, that could include all
3: kinds of
4: things.
3: Amy, it was the
5: 90s. There was 90s. No other milk alive. Other milk. Stop.
1: I'm going to take that point.
3: Okay.
1: Hopefully, I don't sound like a little bee, but I feel like that was specific. All right, next up. I'm in. We do that again?
3: I'm in.
5: Oh, my goodness.
1: One more time. Amy's doing her finger. All right, 3 seconds. You have nothing? You're not writing anything down.
3: Write
4: I don't have
3: write
4: anything.
3: Something.
5: I write something.
1: What is your answer?
4: It's a little sharpener.
1: Lunchbox?
5: Cap gun.
4: A what?
5: Cap gun.
1: How do you feel about it?
3: Pretty good.
1: I feel...
3: Pretty good.
1: I feel a little better than pretty good, but I feel like 1, 2, 3. Disposable camera.
3: That's what I wrote down.
4: Oh, okay. That's what it is.
1: It's the...
4: Yeah.
5: Oh.
1: It's that...
3: Morgan.
4: Yeah. You okay. Did. You did.
1: I'm not challenging you.
3: No, I just wanted to make sure people didn't think I was...
1: I wasn't challenging you. I trust you.
4: Disposable camera. That's it.
1: All right. Next up.
8: What's up? What's up?
1: What's stupid?
3: The details of this one.
4: Uh-huh.
3: Now yeah. I'm stressed about it.
5: Yeah, you better be.
3: And I normally wouldn't have been stressed about it.
1: What's the score, Mike?
0: Bobby and Eddie have 3. Amy and Lunchbox have 1.
1: Okay, so one of us are going to win. Don't be stressed.
3: Just relax.
1: Just relax. Let it happen. Play it again, please.
8: What's up? What's up?
3: All right, I'm in.
5: I think I got it wrong.
1: What do you have, Amy?
4: Bud.
3: You can't do that.
4: Bud beer.
1: Lunchbox?
4: I'm Budweiser.
5: I put Budweiser.
1: Eddie, what do you have?
3: I have Bud Light.
1: I have Budweiser.
4: Okay, Steve, it could be Bud Light.
1: It could be Bud Light.
3: You told me to relax.
1: I know, I want you to relax. Ray, what is it?
9: I got Budweiser commercial.
4: Yeah.
1: Yes. That's it, right? I won? Five? Yay!
4: Unbelievable.
1: Oh!
3: I'm happy for you.
1: Thank you. Do you feel like I cheated with the got milk,
3: no,
1: though? Because
3: no.
1: I don't want there to be any sort of negative energy here.
3: I don't think you cheated. I mean, the judge, Mike's the judge. He called it the way he called it.
1: If I were the judge, I would have given me that, though.
3: Really?
1: Yeah, if it were like you two, I would have said you're more specific.
3: But then to be fair, I got Budweiser wrong, so I lost anyway.
1: Okay, I'll take my victory.
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1: And now, Chris Stapleton. Here's Broken Halos.

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28: The Bobby Bones Show. Everybody roll.
29: Yeah. The grandpa that got chunked in the air by that bison is talking. He lived. I mean, what a stud. Because that guy got thrown and he was old. Two things. You might die just from being thrown. You also might die from just being old. But he got thrown way up there and he said, and this is from CBS Mornings, saying he was trying to lure the bison away from his grandson.
30: McDaniel is recovering after surgery. And in a social media post, McDaniel wrote, "Thank you, everyone. I am okay," followed by a thumbs up emoji. We like to see that. McDaniel told CNN he tried to lure the bison away from his grandson. McDaniel also said he was grateful the situation was not worse.
29: They said a car honked at the bison. We didn't hear that because we didn't have the audio.
31: Mm-hmm.
29: We just saw the video. But they were still out messing around with that bison there. They were taking pictures of the bison. What we can learn here is wild animals move away. These kids that were petting the alligator yesterday or the day before, did you guys see that story?
32: No.
29: So obviously they were doing it for social media and they were petting the alligator.
32: Did the alligator bite them?
29: No, but like days before, wanted eaten somebody.
31: Oh my gosh.
32: There you go.
29: So this is in Florida. A couple days ago, a swimmer was killed by one of these alligators. And so the TikTok person was like, "Come with us to pet alligators." I was like, it's a get ready for me.
31: Right.
29: Come with us. Come with me as we get ready. But they go and they called their summer Steve Irwin Summer. Now, the irony is, you know, he died.
31: He got
29: by an animal.
31: Stingrays.
29: Yeah. So one clip shows the young woman paddling on Silver Spring State Park in a small clear canoe when one of them puts their hand in the water, rubbing her hand along the alligator's back.
31: Oh.
33: Idiots.
29: The clip was seen 21 million times.
32: Yeah, because that's crazy.
29: I mean, that's why they're doing it. But if you mess with animals and you get hurt or die, you shouldn't expect a lot of sympathy. If an animal comes out of the woods and you don't expect the animal, like going on a hike and a bear gets you, sympathy, a lot of sympathy. That is very unfortunate. If you're petting an alligator and an alligator bites you or eats you, I don't know that I'm going to go, "Oh, I can't believe it. How tragic."
31: Yeah. I hate to say it's like you.
29: Ugh. But nothing happened to them. And now here we are talking about it. So other people are going to do it.
31: Yeah.
29: So that bison won't be euthanized, by the way. Thank God.
32: Good.
29: That would have been terrible. Had they killed that big, beautiful creature for doing nothing. He didn't want to have his picture taken. We all saw that.
31: Yeah, obviously.
29: Sometimes you just don't want to have your picture taken. And the grandpa that survived, he got thrown so high. The fact that he didn't come down on his neck or his head. He was also like a unit of a man. I think that probably helped as well. Mm-hmm. He's a big
31: like
29: dude.
31: Big in stature, mm-hmm. Yeah.
29: Yeah.
31: A unit of a man.
32: I've never heard that, but that sounds cool.
29: You never heard someone called a unit?
32: No.
31: Well, like other parts.
29: I don't know what you're watching.
32: Maybe.
29: All right, Morgan Wallen, you proof, Bobby Bone Show. Thank you guys for listening.

0: You can rent someone to come and barbecue with and for you. $65 a day. Rate's pretty low.
1: Oh, like if they come to do it with you, are they training you? Or
0: nah, it's not for a skill. It's just
1: like a buddy?
0: Yeah. This is how it works. This will eventually be some sort of prostitution.

0: We turn everything into prostitution of some sort. But yeah, right now you can hire someone to barbecue with you if you're lonely. The unusual service has been gaining traction with dozens of ads.
1: Dozens of ads, like asking for it, or yeah. ads like...
0: Yeah.
2: Because people
0: people offering, and then people saying, accepting? Oh, yes, I'll come and barbecue with and for me.
1: Oh, I don't know. I think I'm with you. What does barbecue mean?
2: You're right.
0: Yeah. Yes. Even if it is, even if the first couple of people had good intentions, it turns into prostitution real quick.
1: Yeah, they figured out a loophole.
0: They come to your house. I'm here to barbecue.
2: Where are your thongs?
1: I can't say what I have in my head.
0: It's twice. Amy's just perving out today.
1: Sorry, sorry. I just thought they might jump with hot dogs.
0: Oh, my God.
2: Amy.
3: Wow.
2: You went there?
0: What is happening right now?
1: That's what you barbecue.
0: What did you watch last night?
1: Nothing.
0: Heated rivalry?
1: No.
0: You in?
1: What? No, I don't have a desire to watch that.
0: Okay. There is a new phone from Samsung. It's a foldable. These foldable phones are the coolest things. Because it's a flip phone, but then you flip it up and it's got a massive screen. How do you even fold a screen? Like, that to me is crazy. And I saw the exclusive trailer. There's a Samsung brand new generation foldable, new foldable shape, reinforcing their foldable superiority with the 8th generation of foldable devices. Dang, they've done that many. These phones look awesome. And also, as a Spider-Man, there's another Spider-Man coming out, Mike.
4: Oh, yeah.
0: You looking forward to this one?
4: Yeah, I bought my tickets like a month ago.
0: Oh, it's that good.
4: Yeah, one of my most anticipated movies of the year.
0: Who's the Spider-Man?
4: Tom Holland. He's great.
0: Did you guys see where he tried to message the soccer player Holland and Holland didn't message him back? I ghosted him?
1: No.
2: No, but that's funny.
0: Yeah. Look that story up. I get all the Spider-Men mixed up, though. And there's Tobey Maguire. There's Tom Holland. There's the other guy that's kind of the middle of those
2: Garfield.
0: Two. Andrew Garfield. Yeah.
2: Right?
0: Yeah, it had to be Tom Holland because he's Zendaya's guy, right?
2: Like, they're married, right?
0: Now they are, yeah.
2: That's crazy.
0: Yeah, yeah, yeah. It's that good, huh? The new Spider-Man?
4: Oh, yeah.
0: I haven't watched really them since Tobey Maguire. I've watched Spider-Man. Like Peterman from Seinfeld. I watched Spider-Man in Avengers.
4: Yeah, he's good in that.
0: That's him, right?
4: Yeah.
0: Tom Holland? Is that, you see the story about the soccer player?
4: Yeah, that was him.
0: So a brand new shape is coming. Reserve the next Galaxy on Samsung.com today. And Spider-Man Brand New Day is exclusively in theaters July 31st. Did you feel like if you didn't get tickets to that, you wouldn't get tickets to that for a while?
4: I got
0: to
4: get my seat.
0: Is it because you wanted a good seat or maybe no seat?
4: I mean, the time I want and the seat I want, you got to get them early.
0: Yeah, we're going to watch Odyssey.
2: Mm.
0: Yeah, Friday. I told you guys that.
1: 3 hours.
0: That's what I told my wife yesterday. I said, hey, you know that movie's 3 hours. She's like, okay, cool.
2: No problem.
0: I was like,
1: and you're like, happy anniversary.
0: All right. I'm glad I picked the earlier one then, since it's going to last with previews and everything. It's going to be a 3 hour and 40 minute movie, right?
4: Nah. Yeah, I guess total from the start time.
0: Because I have to get there at the start time because I feel like if I don't, I'll be late to the movie.
4: Yeah, then credits are 7 minutes, so you can take off 7 minutes.
2: You're not staying for credits, right?
0: No, but he's saying you can pull it off the total time.
2: Oh, got it.
0: Yeah, yeah, yeah. So, all right, Spider-Man is coming out July 31st. So that's not this weekend or next, but the one after that?
4: Yeah, and The Punisher's in it.
0: Oh, I love The Punisher. That's one of my favorites. He's not in Avengers, though, is he?
4: No. Probably will eventually.
0: John Bernthal's awesome.
4: He's great.
0: Yeah, check out the new phone. And check out Spider-Man Brand New Day. All right, there you go.
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30: This is The Bobby Bones Show. Let's go.
0: So the House yesterday passed that daylight savings time will be permanent.
1: Okay.
0: Now it's still got to get through the Senate. But the House did say, all right, thumbs up. We're going daylight savings time. I think this might be one of those instances where we need smart people to protect us from being dumb. Because I'm someone who goes, man, let's just commit to daylight savings time because it stays lighter, darker. Because we all know I like to play in the cul-de-sac late at night.
1: Right.
0: Before the streetlights come on.
2: Right.
1: Of course.
0: But I did a lot of research last night. The science community says we should not go to permanent daylight savings time for a couple of reasons. One, we will not sleep as well. our bodies do not line up with the times whenever it's later, lighter later and darker earlier. Secondly, in the winter, it's going to be so dark all through the morning, and some places not getting light until 9 a.m.
2: Whoa.
0: Where you got kids at bus stops, you got driving basically at night in the morning. So science says not the best idea. Normal dum-dums like us go, awesome idea, because I like light later. So this might be one of those instances where we need smart people to save us from ourselves. Because I'm totally down for daylight savings time all the time.
1: Yeah, I have never taken into consideration these other things you're mentioning.
0: They tried this in the 70s and they flipped it in 10 months.
1: Really?
0: Mm-hmm.
1: I didn't know that part either.
0: So I've been very vocal about why we flip in times. It seems now there was a reason.
1: Yeah.
0: I've never quite dug in. And I spent probably 20 minutes last night, one, reading what the House said and what happens next. It may not even pass the Senate. Then secondly, I was reading a lot of people in the science community writing articles about why this is not good for our bodies. So take that for what it is. It still got to get through the Senate.
1: Did it barely pass or?
0: No, it passed pretty, I don't have the numbers, but it was like 180 to 70 or something like that.
1: Okay. Well, so they are just not taking into consideration.
0: No, it's just a very populist thing.
1: Okay.
0: And right now, nothing like distraction from the things that really suck. Like, we're about to have oil prices go back up because of what's happening in Iran. So why don't we pass a bill that's, hey, let's do daylight savings time because people like that and they'll talk about that for a minute.
1: Okay.
0: That's why I think. Because everything else kind of sucks right now.
1: Mm-hmm.
0: But I think we need the smart people to protect us from ourselves here, if that's the case. It passed, here's the actual numbers, 308 to 117. Now, it's still got to the Senate, but I don't know. I still feel like daylight's good and fun later. I'm still, even though I say that, like, protect us. You got to protect me from me because it sounds awesome.
1: Yeah.
0: But that's what's up. I don't really know how to feel because it does sound fun. But you got kids that, if they're riding the bus, you got people driving to work, complete darkness. You got our bodies not lining up. It's still daylight late. We're trying to go to sleep and it's still light.
1: I mean,
0: 9 p.m.
1: I've always wanted it to happen, but I don't want it to happen because of a distraction.
0: Well, also what I don't want to happen is all the states to do their own thing because they can.
1: Well, Arizona doesn't have it.
0: And that's great, but that's one state. I think maybe Vegas sometimes doesn't flip. Nevada.
2: Yeah. Nevada, yeah.
0: I think they don't have time. They don't have clocks there. And that may not even be true either. But if every state starts to be different, then it's hard to keep up with.
2: Right.
0: It's not so hard to go, Arizona rocks, they have their own thing. But if Iowa's different, then Florida's different, then Arkansas's different.
1: Right, you like never know what time it is when you're going.
0: So it's not even all of Arizona. It's Hawaii and most of Arizona.
1: Oh, just most?
0: Mm-hmm.
2: So I wonder what they're saying about it. Like, is their sleep bad? You know, like, are their kids getting...
0: I didn't ask anybody in Arizona.
2: I feel like they should speak up because they've been doing
0: it. They committed to it a long time ago, and I'm not sure, because there are two versions as well. You can do permanent standard time or permanent daylight savings. And daylight savings is the one that rocks.
2: Okay.
0: Because we get to play golf later, work out in the driveway
2: That's
0: later.
2: The daylight
1: you like
2: later.
1: To stay up later.
0: Yeah, rocks. Save us from ourselves, please. That's it. Taylor Swift now. I knew it. I knew you. Bobby Bones Show. Thank you guys for listening.

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1: With Lunchbox.
2: Tell me something good.
3: Jacob Allmendinger is 21 years old from England. He has $13,000 in his bank account, trying to save up to buy a house. They announced World Cup in the United States and Mexico, and he looks at his 80-year-old grandpa in the eye and says, you know what? I'm spending all the money I got. We're going to the World Cup to watch England. So he flies to America, goes to Mexico, watches England twice in person, spent all his money, and people online loved the story so much. One company said, you know what? If England beats Panama by 2 goals, we're going to reimburse you for your whole trip. And they did it. And he woke up the next morning to $13,000 back in his bank account.
4: That's crazy.
5: What? That's a weird, hey, we'll do this
6: Yeah. Like, 2 goals? Well,
4: surely if they didn't reach the 2 goals, they'd be like, all right, just kidding. We're going to pay you anyway.
5: Was it DraftKings? Also, did the grandpa like soccer?
3: Oh, yeah, he loves soccer. He's a big soccer fan, and it was just like the 21-year-old's like, man, this is a once-in-a-lifetime opportunity to spend time with my grandpa, do something really cool. He's 80, and he said the best part is just the memories we've made.
5: Mm. And $13,000 that's 2 goals from England over Panama. All right, there you go. That's what it's all about.
0: That was Tell Me Something Good.

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I am the At Work guy, Billy Greenwood. 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

exactly how we wanted that All-Star game to go. The American League taking out our National League 4-0. 15 strikeouts for the American League. Best news of all, the All-Star game is now over. We can focus on the second half of the season. Cardinals at Arizona starting on Friday. Here's the Zach Brown Band on 93.7 The Bull. She

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0: Corey Kent on 93.7 The Bull. How about another chance of being a VIP Worldwide Technology Raceway? 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

0: 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We'll play a round of the Bobby feud. 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
1: 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Lionel Messi for Argentina has 8 goals so far this World Cup.
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heading out on a road trip after the show today. In fact, I'll be gone through next Monday. But I have a question that ties in with that road trip I want to get to in just a few minutes here on 93.7 The Bull. It's Shaboozy, and that's good news.

0: Louis. 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

0: Siders, and his pretty little poison on 93.7 The Bull, the At Work Show. I am Bill DeGreenwood, heading out on a road trip after the show today, our annual trek to Lake of Egypt. Always a great weekend with the Hewlings, although I do have one issue with a road trip. Well, I actually have two issues with a road trip. First of all, Luke Hewling always wants to listen to Shaboozy all the way down there. Like, can we just turn on the radio? A second issue I have is my wife, Melissa, and one road rule she has, and that is whoever the co-pilot is, not allowed to sleep in the passenger seat with the driver driving. She says it's not fair to the driver. I think that's ridiculous. So my question to you, do you also have a road trip rule, I suppose, a rule for your road trip, and like my wife does? And if so, what's yours? 2410937, or you can hit that talkback mic to share that with me on the free iHeartRadio app. Get to Jordan Davis in less than 10 minutes. We'll turn this truck around next.
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Till You Can't, Cody Johnson is up next on today's At Work Show.

0: tomorrow morning at 6:20. 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

0: Price with Rumor on 93.7 The Bull. How about the chance of joining us over at Worldwide Technology Raceway and be a Big Machine Racing number 48 VIP at the NASCAR race on September the 12th? 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You can do that right now while I get you Jason Aldean. 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

just has promised another chance at winning $1,000 with your $1,000 Great American Fill-Up Nationwide keyword. That's on the way right after a throwback from Darius Rucker on 93.7 The Bull. It's

You request him and I play him. It's the Talk Back Lunch Break on 93.7 The Bull. Just that simple, too. 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I Ain't Coming Back.

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My wife, Melissa, doesn't allow the co-pilot to sleep while the driver is driving. She says it's not fair to the driver. How ridiculous is that? What's yours? We'll find out after Shaboozy and Jelly Roll on the Bull.

0: It's the Talk Back Lunch Break on 93.7 The Bull. I am the At Work Guy, Billy Greenwood, heading off on a road trip to Lake of Egypt after the show today. I'll be back on next Tuesday. But my question, because my wife Melissa has this bizarre road trip rule that whomever is the co-pilot, not allowed to sleep while the driver is driving. She says it's not fair to the driver. I'm not sure how you're supposed to get rested up for the drive when it's your turn if you're not allowed to sleep. Very confusing. Dale has his own road trip rule.
1: We both need to drive. I am no longer taking any road trip requests from someone who does not have a license.
0: Now, I totally get that, but I still say that if you're not the one driving, you should be allowed to rest up for when it's your turn. Call me crazy. Love to know if you have a road trip rule of your own, and if so, what is it? 2410937. Get you right back to the country with Morgan.

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0: 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We'll play a round of the Bobby feud. 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

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Dollar is this hour's keyword. Good luck. Ella Langley and Morgan Wallen on today's At Work show. I can't love you anymore.

0: got another chance at being a Big Machine Racing number 48 VIP at Worldwide Technology Raceway as NASCAR takes over Worldwide Technology Raceway on September the 12th. 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In fact, you do that right now. 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

0: 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It's 93.7 The Bull, number one for New Country, and another chance at $1,000. This could be you.
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93.7. The Bulls still a lefty in Boston as the outbreak of cyclosporiasis continues. Be careful on what you're eating. Just be mindful. I mean, we're not really sure exactly where it's coming from. That's why I'm sticking to water, whiskey, and coffee.

0: It's 93.7, the Bolt, number one for new country. So what do you think? Do you want daylight saving time to be permanent nationwide? The House passed a bill yesterday trying to do this. I know some people really, really want this. There is a concern, though, because some parts of the country, winter sunrise would be past 9. So, you know, kids going to school, could be dark in the morning. So, I mean, pros and cons on it. You know, so there we go. It moves on to the next step and, you know, keep you updated on all of that. Nothing is official yet, so keep you updated. Throwing it back with Tim McGraw and a few and Ella Langley next on 93.7 The Bull.
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0: 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We'll play a round of the Bobby feud. 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

0: 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We got your chance to be at that Saturday race. Saturday, September 12th. You could be the Big Machine number 48 VIP. So that car is actually going to have the Bull logo on the hood. Pretty sweet. So you get to hang out in the pit. You get to meet everybody. You get to do the whole thing. It's going to be awesome. Chance to win right now if you tap the talkback mic. By the way, when you go to the race that Saturday, it also includes the Confluence Music Festival. So if you want to be at Saturday's race, the Big Machine number 48 VIP, tap the talkback mic right now. Tell me you want to win. You got a chance. 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

Again, we opened up that Surfside ticket window. Chance to be the Big Machine number 48 VIP at that Saturday race in September. Worldwide Technology Raceway. Still time to tap that talkback mic. Tell me why you want to win. And you could. At 93.7, the Bolt number one for New Country. 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

0: He will take that stage at our Bull Float Trip at Ozark Outdoors Resort, presented by Surfside. That is Jacob Hackworth, and this is your daily dose of randomness on 93.7 The Bull. Did you know there's actually a town in Alaska called Whittier? It's got a population of about 270 people, and pretty much all of those people live in one 14-story building. Used to be an army barracks. In that building, they've got their school, grocery store, hospital, everything. 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Ooh, I mean, your neighbors with everybody in the same building. Kind of wild. It's your daily dose of randomness, and now you know, on 93.7 The Bull.
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0: 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The Bullet requested Jason Aldean for you right now. What you got going on, my friend?
1: 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Just got back from four deliveries and trying to get some of our jobs together so they can go out tomorrow.
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0: 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We'll play a round of the Bobby feud. 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

0: 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I need to get you that keyword, the great American Philip. 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

Technology can be pretty cool, no doubt about it. I saw this story. I would absolutely be a guinea pig on this. No, I'm not even joking on it. That next, 93.7 The Bull. In neon

0: It's 93.7 The Bull. I'm Dusty. Thank you for listening. So scientists have created a wearable that you can actually paint directly on your skin. It's like a temporary tattoo. And they said it's more reliable at tracking your activity and biometrics than smartwatches and rings. I use my watch nonstop. I've always got my watch on because either tracking steps, I use it when I run, when I bike, when I work out. It kind of helps me keep track of a bunch of different things, but I also know it's not that accurate. They say the rings can be more accurate. With this, it's even more accurate than all of that. Think about that. If you could put it, even if you don't want it to be seen, you can put it under a piece of clothing or whatever. I got no jokes on this. I think it's fantastic. They even talked about how kids could use this who need long-term medical monitoring. Tell you what, scientists, you need a guinea pig for further studies? I'll be your guinea pig.
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That July heat is back. It's going to keep warming up into the weekend. Mid to upper 90s pretty much all weekend into Monday as well. And then it'll start, you know, creeping back into the lower 90s. But it's also July. 93.7 The Bull, number one for New Country.

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He is actually going to perform on Saturday night. 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

0: New Jelly Roll, hands up on 93.7. The Bull number one for New Country, and time for another edition of What Are You Thinking? Every once in a while, I find these stories, and I'm like, come on, what are you thinking? 26-year-old man in Tennessee recently arrested, broke into a Walmart last week. Yeah, you can't do that. Cops found him laying on a pallet of dog food and had no clothes on. When they go to, confront him, he runs off to the clothing department. Maybe he was going to get dressed. I don't know. They did catch him. He was cuffed, taken in, charged with disorderly conduct, public intoxication, shocker, vandalism, and aggravated criminal trespass, among other things. Didn't he know that yesterday was National Nude Day? He was taking part a week early. What are you thinking? Now you got a chance at a grand.
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22: This is going to be an extremely busy month. I have to watch 104 soccer games, follow the pregame, the postgame, yell useless opinions at the TV. It's a lot. So I knew that when it comes to screening for colon cancer, the choice was clear. The Cologuard Plus test. It can be used at home and can only take 15 minutes, so I can do it during halftime and not miss any action.
23: If you are 45 or older and at average risk, ask your healthcare provider about screening for colon cancer with the Cologuard test. 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

day, Potts Farm was a place to go. Load a truck up, hit the dirt road. Jumped the barbed wire, spread the word. Light the bonfire and call the girls. King and the Can and the Marlboro Man. Jack and Jim were a few good men. 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Better watch out for the boys in blue. And all this small town, he said, she said. 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You better mind your business, man. Watch your mouth. Before I have to knock that loud mouth out. I'm tired of talking, man. Y'all ain't listening. Them old dirt.

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I'm Dusty. Thank you for listening and have a wonderful Wednesday. Vern in for Yaya after 7. Love, peace, and chicken grease. Never sweat the small stuff.

0: tomorrow morning at 6:20, we'll play a round of the Bobby Feud. 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